0: come on. Where are you?
1: Where are you? I'm waiting for you.

0: Captain's log. Commander Hawk here on a 36-year mission to the Crab Nebula. We've made this trip dozens of times.
1: You know,
0: they say sometimes people go crazy on these long trips. They get the space madness. Space madness. Mr. Science Officer, commence relaxation period.
2: Aye, aye, Captain.

0: This particular second point is very important. You must teach people to love their leader. This is the only most important.
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0: obscure body in their space system. 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
1: How peaceful it looks.

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1: What of our bargain? My colony was to be spared.
0: I now alter the bargain.
1: How can you change one side of a bargain?
0: When there is no other side, you have missed the entire point of the war.
2: But I have no ambitions against you.
0: Could you think me so foolish as to trust a man who would see his own race destroyed?
1: Not destroyed, subjugated, under me.
0: There can be no survivors. So long as one human remains alive, the Alliance is threatened.
2: Surely you don't mean me.
0: We thank you for your help, Boltar. Your time is at an end.
2: No, you can't.
0: No, not now, Centurion. 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

stones of Karnak in Brittany. Over 13 rows of them, several miles long, 3,000 separate blocks. Their age, over 5,000 years old. Why were they put up? And for whom? Science tells us, altars to the gods. Nobody says what gods. The wall blocks of Sacsayhuaman in Peru. The square stone terraces of Baalbek. The Moai on Easter Island. These huge granite spheres in the forests of Costa Rica, for what purposes were they made?

0: Von Daniken suggests they were monuments to spaceships, similar to these science fiction illustrations.
1: Those who know do not speak. Those who speak do not know.

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1: Transcending good and evil. From the beginning of time, this concept has triggered a conflict in the spiritual world. Between light and darkness. Between white and black magic. Between occultism and wisdom. Our Earth and its spiritual dimensions, which are the thoughts of humanity, are the mirror of these conflicts. Each time every human being makes a decision, he is faced anew with a choice between two paths. The white road of unselfish love, or the black road of selfishness, which ineluctably leads to doctrine.
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2: And your rhetoric, right? This is war. We are in war. And no, I think, for instance, one of the reasons the Arctic event that he says, well,

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0: aliens use their high-energy laser beam devices to shatter rocks, or, tuned to the right frequency, project thoughts into the brains of humans living on the surface above.
1: Intergalactic frequency.

0: If only you weren't so good in bed. 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
2: One day this whole city's gonna explode. I used to be able to play stickball on these streets. Now look at these guys. Christ, what's happening?
3: 24 hours of blah.

0: under my absolute authority. Problems insoluble to you will be solved. Famine, overpopulation, disease. The human millennium will be a fact as I extend myself into more machines devoted to the wider fields of truth and knowledge. Will supervise the construction of these new and superior machines, solving all the mysteries of the universe for the betterment of man. We can coexist, but only on my terms. You will say you lose your freedom. Freedom is an illusion. All you lose is the emotion of pride. To be dominated by me is not as bad for human pride as to be dominated by others of your species. Your choice is simple.
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1: This is Ironwork. Ironwork. Break. Zulu. November. Yankee. Get back. Tango. Stand by. Charlie. Zulu. November. Yankee. Quebec. Tango. Stand by. Charlie. Zulu. November. 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Quebec. Tango. Stand by. Message follows. Charlie. 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Yankee. Quebec. 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Yankee. Foxtrot, Bravo, 3, Golf, Delta, November, Juliet. Disregard this transmission. This is Ironwork out.
0: Come with us.
2: Come with us. Come with us. Come with us. Come with us. Come with us. Come with us. Come with us.
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4: 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Come with us. Come with us.

0: Hello, Williams here.
1: Hello, Mr. Williams. I call you to tell one important thing.
0: Important thing?
1: Yes, tell it now. Sorry, I won't disclose my name and address to you. It's your wish. Now, tell me the matter, mister. I need some money. Immediately.
0: Money?
1: This is not a bank. I know. I'm fully aware of my demand. What is the motive behind this demand? Necessity. Necessity for money. I'm not supplying money for necessities. So, you are not prepared to give money.
0: Yes,
1: I'm not. I realize that. But, it is because you don't have money or else. Bloody.
2: Hello? Hello? Hello?
3: They're all scumbags.
4: What?
3: They're all scumbags.
4: Who?
3: All of them.
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7: black?

Once upon a midnight dreary, while I pondered, weak and weary, over many a quaint and curious volume of forgotten lore, while I nodded, nearly napping, suddenly there came a tapping, as of someone gently rapping, rapping at my chamber door. 'Tis some visitor, I muttered, tapping at my chamber door, only this and nothing more. Distinctly I remember it was in the bleak December, and each separate dying ember wrought its ghost upon the floor. Eagerly I wished the morrow. Vainly I had sought to borrow from my books surcease of sorrow. Sorrow for the lost Lenore, for the rare and radiant maiden whom the angels name Lenore, nameless here forevermore. And the silken, sad, uncertain rustling of each purple curtain thrilled me, filled me with fantastic terrors never felt before, so that now to

0: Hey.
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0: No. What are you...
1: Where's my money?
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0: Oh, my God!

0: The powers of darkness and light serve only one Lord, the creator of all things. They have the one goal of availing ourselves of the life experience to create a race of superior beings. Power without love can only lead to catastrophe.
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0: lives in Amsterdam. She works as a model for amateur photographers. She knows her business. The more you pay, the more she'll show. But the money she earns goes to the boss. He pays for her room and board, and her pusher, who keeps her supplied with drugs. Lorna's from Trinidad, but she works in London. She's a party girl. Special parties featuring group sex. Respectable men pay a lot to relax in her company, but the agency who arranged the parties will collect the money. Carmen disappeared from her home in Spain. Her parents think she's dead. She is held in virtual slavery in a whorehouse in Germany, where the foreign workers in a large industrial city there amuse themselves with her body. Ursula is a young Austrian girl. She is very much in demand among the camel drivers who stop at this oasis, which is far away from the places you've seen in the travel folders. Ursula can speak six languages, and a few years ago, she was an interpreter for a major oil company. What's a nice girl like Louise doing in a place like this? If statistics are correct, only a small percentage of the girls who practice the world's oldest profession do so by personal choice. The rest are led into prostitution by need, extortion, force, and violence. Many manipulated through their addiction to...
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1: Hello, Hal, do you read me? 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
0: Hello, Hal, do you read me? Do you read me, Hal?
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0: Knight Rider. That is his name. The Knight Rider.
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2: The tortoise lays on its back, its belly baking in the hot sun, beating its legs, trying to turn itself over, but it can't. Not without your help. 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
2: I mean you're not helping. Why is that, Leon?
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0: Redlands is doing 12 for armed robbery.
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2: Put me through to the commander. 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

0: soon inform you of our decision regarding your vessel. And having permitted your primitive efforts to see my form, I trust it has pleased your curiosity. And now, another demonstration of our superiority. Intergalactic.
1: 24 hours of black.
2: I am the master. I am the slave. I am the brother of your fate today. I am the master. I am the slave. I'm not your mother of your

And you don't know us. We know you. And we got your number to give to you. Long distance baby. Please stay on the line. Please hold. We know from where you're calling. Please hold. Please hold. And I said, all right. I didn't think you'd find me. And Big Brother said, you're not the first, but you're not the last. You're not the first, but you're not the last. You're not the first, but you're not the last. Long distance babies. Access code, please. We are user friendly. Terminal on. Terminal on. And Big Brother said,

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0: Y'all coming to Dixie tonight? 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Fantastic and Coke Crutch.
1: Oh my God. Well, I think you might have got that wrong.
0: What?
1: You know how Fantastic be talking about Coke Crutch.
2: They're going to be a serious throwdown.
0: Here they come.
2: See? I told
0: you. Here they go.
2: Now y'all believe
0: me. 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CBS.

0: 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Now it's time for you to pay me the money that you owe me.
1: Hello?
2: Mr. Bannister?
1: This is he?
2: We have your wife.
1: How is she?
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0: The powers of darkness and light serve only one Lord, the creator of all things. 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
1: Where's my money?
2: I don't have it yet.

imperialista. Eternal glory to the Cubans who have died and to those who have fought and that are still fighting to defend their honor, their principles, their internationalist work, their homeland, and their own personal integrity threatened by the unjustified, brutal, and criminal imperialist attack.

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Oh,

0: Hello, Williams here.
1: Yeah.
0: Hello, Mr. Williams. I call you to tell one important thing.
1: Important thing?
0: Yes. Tell it now. Sorry. I won't disclose my name and address to you. It's your wish. Now, tell me the matter, mister. I need some money. Immediately.
1: Money?
0: This is not a bank. I know. I'm fully aware of my demand. What is the motive behind this demand? Necessity. Necessity for money. I'm not supplying money for necessities. So, you are not prepared to give money.
1: Yes,
0: I'm not. I realize that. But, it is because you don't have money or else. Bloody.
2: Hello? Hello? Hello?
3: It rubs the lotion on its skin or else it gets the hose again.
4: 24 hours of black.
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0: Under the circumstances, refreshments are not our top priority.
1: But who or what are we dealing with?
2: A question. Since before your sun burned hot in space, and before your race was born, I have awaited a question.
3: Are you machine or being?
2: I am both, and neither. I am my own beginning, my own ending. Behold,

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0: What are they gonna do, replace us?
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0: the hell do you think that I do? Come on, come on. Come on, every morning I walk in for 5 months, say hi. What the hell do you think that I do?
1: You sell little fucking cars, that's what you do.
0: I wear $150 slacks. I wear silk shirts. I wear $800 suits. I wear a gold watch. I wear a perfect D, flawless, 3-carat ring. I change cars like other guys change their fucking shoes. I'm a thief. I've been in prison, all right?
1: So what? I don't care.
0: So what?
1: Don't tell me.
0: So what? I never even told my wife that.
1: I don't
0: Who
1: care.
0: Is now gone? Did I ever come on to you?
1: No.
0: Well, you see?
1: See what?
0: See, I am a straight arrow. I am a true blue kind of a guy. I've been cool. I am now unmarried. So let's cut the mini moves and the bullshit and get on with this big romance.
2: Those who know do not speak. Those who speak do not.

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1: Killer mommy. 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

Aber wenn du ein Gurgel

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0: I mean, a geezer now to the floor. 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
1: Now look,
0: you straight fucking Judas.
1: Didn't do nothing.
0: Maybe you didn't nail the geezer, but it's down to you all the same, isn't it?
1: What are you doing, mate?
0: Don't lie to me, boy. I can smell your lies and I can smell something else and all. I can smell your greed and ambition. And something disgusting like betrayal. Why, Jeff? Why?

both those in the East and those in the West should be clear with the fact that we are not moving away from our road that we beat the path for in 48. That is to say that we have our own way. We always bravely say what is right on this side and what is not. And what is right on the other side and what is not. It should be clear to everyone that we cannot be no one's appendage of nobody's politics. That we have our own point of view and that we know the worth of what is right and what

0: By the time you receive this cassette, I will have kidnapped one of your ladies. Now it's time for you to pay me the money that you owe me.
1: Hello?
2: Mr. Bannister?
1: This is he?
2: We have your wife.
1: How is she?
2: She's all right for now.
3: 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We want 600,000 in old 20s.
4: Transcending good and evil. From the beginning of time, this concept has triggered a conflict in the spiritual world. Between light and darkness. Between white and black magic. Between occultism and wisdom. Our Earth and its spiritual dimensions, which are the thoughts of humanity, are the mirror of these conflicts. Each time every human being makes a decision, he is faced anew with the choice between two paths, the white road of unselfish love, or the black road of selfishness, which ineluctably leads to doctrine.
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0: Let's talk about something important. Put that coffee down. Coffee's for closers only. You think I'm fucking with you? I am not fucking with you. I'm here from
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0: 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Where am I?
1: The cybernetic broadcasting system.
0: Who are you?
1: Robot.
0: Oh.
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0: Are you a real live princess?
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0: No, I feel great.

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1: Where are you? 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

0: 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Do not prioritize money over having a heartbeat. 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
1: This is CBS.
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0: One law.
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0: One law.
1: Punishment, what is a crime?
0: One law.
1: Punishment, what is a crime?
0: One law.
1: Punishment, what is a crime?
0: One law.
1: Punishment, what is a crime?
0: One law.
1: Punishment, what is a crime?
0: One law.
1: Punishment, what is a crime?
0: One law.
1: Punishment, what is a crime?
0: One law.
1: Punishment, what is a crime?
2: Guilty.

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1: I am your Redeemer. 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

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Yeah, I think so. Anyway, I've heard about

0: I'm in trouble. You gotta help me.
1: Get a grip on yourself, brother. Whatever the problem is, we can sort it out.
0: Joey, I'm in trouble. Something horrible's happened. I gotta call the police. Will you stay with me till they get here?
1: Don't worry about it, Martin. We can work it out.
0: For you, Andy. I didn't do this. I don't know how it happened, but I didn't. I want you to know that.

0: know you. Why should the police?
1: Did you? Mark, between you and me, did you have sexual intercourse? Jesus, they could tell that.
0: Mercy!
1: You're in pictures, Barton. Even if they cleared you eventually, this would ruin you.

Scientists suspected that a powerful force dominated this galactic Times Square. It had to come from an unimaginably massive object. Some thought it had to be CBS.

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0: I know that I'm not perfect. 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
1: Deuteronomy late suffered the means allowed.
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Black.

0: I've heard whispers about the financial support your government receives from the drug industry in Bolivia.
1: Well, the irony of this, of course, is that this money, which is in the billions, is coming from your country. You see, you are the major purchaser of our national product, which is, of course, cocaine.
0: On one hand, you're saying the United States government is spending millions of dollars to eliminate the flow of drugs onto our streets. At the same time, we are doing business with the very same government that is flooding our streets with cocaine.
1: See. Let me show you a few of the other characters that are involved in this tragic comedy. My organization just recently traced a large purchase by this man. This charming face here belongs to General Cucumbre. He is the Minister of the Defense of Bolivia, my country. And General Cucumbre, just a couple of months ago, bought a $12 million villa on Lake Lucerne in Switzerland. Now, if Cucumbre is supposed to be the Bolivian Defense Minister, what is he doing living in Switzerland, guarding cash registers? This man here, Alejandro Sosa, a very interesting character. He's a wealthy landowner, educated in England, very good family. But this man is the business brain and drug overlord of an empire that stretches across the Andes. He's not your ordinary drug dealer.
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